Mount Fire Department, Pulaski County, I need you to respond to 885 Booker Road and Mounds, 885 Booker Road and Mounds. There is a tree on fire. Again, the address is 885 Booker Road and Mounds, 885 Booker Road and Mounds. There is a tree on fire. Your time pace is at 1943.

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1: 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They have not gotten out of the structure yet. It is still just the tree on fire.
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1877, 10-4, 22, 23.

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0: 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Verbal, dimming headlights, red and 4, no insurance.
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clear 911. 7712. What's your 20? Address is 102 Front Street, Mound City. 102 Front Street, Mound City. That 911 caller is stating that his cousin was attempting to sexually assault him. He specified that he made no contact with him, but he was wanting to make a statement about it. They seem intoxicated.

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1: Stand for

0: 712.
1: 712, go ahead.
0: Did you get a callback number?
1: 712-10-4. Yep. I can give him a call back if you need to.
0: 10-4, can you call him, find out where he is? Apparently he left the scene.
1: 12-10-4, I'll do that right now. 12 information I also did send to your cell as well, detail.
0: 10-4.

7-7-10-4.

0: 7-12-7-7-7 information. The guy said the callback number that I got was the resident at the address you are at. I just called him back and he stated that he went back towards Trey's mom's house, but he had no address to give me at all, no information on the address. He just said, back to Trey's mom's house is what he said.
1: Thank you.

777-7712, information. I just got a call from Shawnee Security. They said that they possibly seen a suspicious vehicle. They said that they stopped looking towards automotive out of Shawnee. I have their license plate number, but they said that they possibly could have been dropping off someone out at Shawnee. They said that they blew a stop sign, the guy followed him, and he blew a stop sign and turned going towards 37. I have their license plate, and I can't run them, but it's just a suspicious vehicle over at Shawnee.

both units. The vehicle description, by the way, it was a gold vehicle. He didn't have a make or a model. He said that the passenger side was blacked out. The license number was Charles Robert 50085. Again, Charles Robert 50085. Passenger side was blacked out, but it was a gold vehicle.

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1: go ahead.
0: I'll be out at the college.
1: 712, 10-4, 0-1, 21.

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0: 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He is a sexual offender. It states that he has moved out of state.

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0: 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Fill in name, Angel, A. Adam, and North, D. George, E. Edward, Ocean. Going to be a male, date of birth, 1-1-2-2-0-5-2-11-22-2005.
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1: 712, go ahead.
0: 10.76, this last name, Howard, H. Henry Ocean, W. William, A. Adam, R. Robert, D. David. He's going to be a junior. First name, Dwight, D. David, W. William, I. D. George, H. Henry, P. Tom. Middle name, Joseph, J. John Ocean, S. Sammy Edward, D. Paul, H. Henry. Male, date of birth, 041605. Repeat, 041605. 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

7-7-7-10-4-0-2-46. 7, we just got a call about a tree blocking all across the road. It's right off of 37 on Austin Road, 150-200 feet out. Again, right off of 37 on Austin Road, 150-200 feet out. The Austin Fire Chief just called it in. He said he's going to be there. I offered to call the Highway Department, and he said that they could possibly clear it out without the Highway Department. Officer, he said that he didn't have his work truck. If he had his work truck, he said he could clear it himself, but he said that possibly a couple people could clear it out.

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1: 712-M4, did you copy that traffic by chance?
0: Was it the tree down on Homestead Road?
1: 7712-M4, right off of 37. Yes, sir.

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1: 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Because with him and a couple people probably just

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1: Yes, sir.

station off Pulaski County Unit. National Weather Service of Paducah has issued a strong thunderstorm will impact Pulaski, Central Alexander, Northern Ballard, and Northern Mississippi counties through 4:45 a.m. Central Daylight Time. At 4:03 a.m. Central Daylight Time, Doppler radar was tracking a strong thunderstorm near Mount, or 10 miles northwest of Cairo, moving east at 20 miles an hour. Wind gusts are up to 40 miles an hour and pea-sized hail. Locations impacted include Mound, Mount City, Karnak, Olive Branch, Owen, Halstead, New Grand Chain, and Pulaski. This includes Interstate 57 and Illinois between mile marker 3 and the

Kitchen Blast, all Pulaski County units. The National Weather Service of Paducah, Kentucky has issued a strong thunderstorm will impact Pulaski, Central Alexander, Northern Ballard, and Northern Mississippi counties through 4:45 a.m. Central Daylight Time. At 4:03 a.m. Central Daylight Time, Doppler radar was tracking a strong thunderstorm near Mound, or 10 miles northwest of Cairo, moving east at 20 miles an hour. Wind gusts are up to 40 miles an hour and pea-sized hail. Locations impacted include Mound, Mound City, Karnak, Olive Branch, Owen, Olmsted, New Grand Chain, and Pulaski. This includes Interstate 57 in Illinois between mile marker 3 and the 18th.

Channel Pulaski County Unit, the National Weather Service of Paducah has issued a strong thunderstorm low impact west, central Alexander, northern Ballard, and northern Mississippi counties through 4:45 a.m. Central Daylight Time. At 4:03 a.m. Central Daylight Time, Doppler radar was tracking a strong thunderstorm near Mount, or 10 miles northwest of Cairo, moving east at 20 miles an hour. Wind gusts up to 40 miles an hour and pea-sized hail. Locations impacted include Mound, Mound City, Karnak, Olive Branch, Owen, Olmsted, New Grand Chain, and Pulaski. This includes Interstate 57 in Illinois between mile marker 3 and the 18th.

in all Pulaski County units, the National Weather Service of Paducah, Kentucky, has issued a strong thunderstorm will impact Pulaski, Central Alexander, Northern Ballard, and Northern Mississippi counties through 4:45 a.m. Central Daylight Time. At 4:03 a.m. Central Daylight Time, Doppler radar was tracking a strong thunderstorm near Mounds, or 10 miles northwest of Cairo, moving east at 20 miles an hour. Wind gusts up to 40 miles an hour, and pea-sized hail. Locations impacted include Mounds, Mound City, Karnak, Olive Branch, Owen, Alston, New Grand Chain, and Pulaski. This includes Interstate 57 in Illinois between mile marker 3 and the 18th.

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0: Do you have any information?
1: Go ahead.
0: 77-7 is only showing two different convictions. Both citation dates are out of 2024. There was one in February for speeding, and there was one in October, regulated or posted speed limit, 16 to 20 miles limit, showing a 0.6.

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1: I'm out with a male and a hamster. Passing through. I have a 27 by mile out of Illinois on an Illinois ID card.
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1: 12, go ahead.
0: 1028 Illinois, 372-3087, D-Truck, repeating, 372-3087, Illinois, D-Truck.
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0: 49. 9,
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0: We've arrived to drop him off on the highway there near Dollar General. Indeed, mileage 729 is 5-3.
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0: 1028 Illinois, E. Edward or Robert, 82629. Repeating, E. Edward or Robert, 82629, Illinois.

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1: I'm not letting me send anything down there. Stand by. Valid, a gray 2024 Ford utility, expired 4/27, registered to Caleb Blumenstock out of Marion, no

0: County 9. I'm going to be out at 185 East Wall Street, Perks. State Reserve, 185 East Wall Street, Perks.
1: 574.

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0: Last name, I believe, is just one part. A out of L. Lincoln, Edward L. Lincoln, A out of Mary, A out of D.com. First name, I out of B. Boy, or Robert, A out of H. Henry, I out of Mary, middle initial, A out of, middle date of birth, 030192, repeating 0301-1992, Whale, Arkansas.
1: Your 27 is clear, valid expiring in 28. Your 28 is a white 2017 Ram, expired July 26.

Thanks for the call.

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1: Fine, go ahead.
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0: 10-4.

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1: 6, go ahead.
0: W. William T. Tom, T-Ball, 6494. Repeating W. William T. Tom, T-Ball, 6494. 6, wait on a black ticket.
1: 6, your 28 is clear, valid black 2016 Lincoln, expiring August 21st.

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1: Last name Harris, H. Henry, A. M. R. Robert, R. Robert, I. Edison, Sam. First name Michael, M. Mary, I. Edison, Charles, H. Henry, A. Adam, E. Edward, L. Lincoln. Middle name Dwayne, C. David, W. William, A. Adam, Y. Young, and Nora, E. Edward. Male date of birth, 020896. Repeating, 020891996.

0: 7876. What is the last three of the file number?
1: Last three of the file, 358. 358.

0: 7766, your subject is showing wanted failure to appear contempt of court out of S.O. McLean County, Harris Michael B., 0208-1996, wanted failure to appear contempt of court. Theft offense out of S.O. McLean County, Illinois is showing statewide extradition. Subject is also showing ID only out of Texas.
1: 10-4.

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2: Good.
1: 77-6 is going to be a book and release warrant. The bond amount is NTA. They will advise traffic day after each process of the jail.
2: Got a second 27 on the second one ready.
1: Go ahead.
2: Last name Morgan, name Mary Ocean, or Robert D. George, A. Adam, and Nora. First name, Misha, M. Mary, I. Ida, E. Edward, and Sam, H. Henry, A. Adam. Middle name, W. William, A. Adam, and Nora, E. Edward, D. Tom, D. Tom, A. Adam. Female, date of birth, 030992. Repeating, 03-09-1992. Female, sex.
1: 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Your 28 is a black 2016 Lincoln, expiring August of 26.

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0: I'll be tonight. Manager got a hold of the victim. He's in Big Whip. I'll be headed back over to 133 in November.
1: 6-10-1.

0: 77-9, 10-6, traffic 9.5-4, 1028, Texas.
1: Clear, valid, a blue over black, 2012 Ford, expired December 26.

0: or J. Adam Miller. Middle name, J. Adam or Robert, or he ever lived name. Male, date of birth, 08-19-1958, 08-19-1958, Texas.
1: Your 27 is clear, valid expiring in 29. Your 28 is a blue over black 2012 Ford expiring December 26.
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0: 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Awesome show. 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
1: 0076.

0: 7676, 56 traffic, 18 and a half south to 28 Texas.
1: Donna.
0: W. William King, 2724, repeating William William King, 2724, Texas. Flat on a silver Ford Expedition.
1: Is clear, valid, it's over 2024 and expiring December 25th.
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0: Last name spelling, Nora A. Adams, D. Zebra, Iona, or Robert. First name, Iona, or Robert, Miss Sam, H. Henry, A. Adams, D. David. No middle, male, date of birth, 0707-81, repeating, 0707-1981, male, Texas.
1: 77-6, year 27 is clear, valid expiring in 31, year 28, the silver 2024 expiring December 26.
0: Yeah, well.

0: 77 9 7 7 9 7 7 9 7 7 9 7 7 9 7 7 9 7 7 9 7 7 9 7 7 9 7 7 9 7 7 9 7 7 9 7 7 9 7 7 9 7 7 9 7 7 9 7 7 9 7 7 9 7 7 9 7 7 9 7 7 9 7 7 9 7 7 9 7 7 9 7 7 9 7 7 9 7 7 9 7 7 9 7 7 9 7 7 9 7 7 9 7 7 9 7 7 9 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party said that he was following him in a four-wheeler and he took off running.
1: 10-4, 76 from 12.

0: I'll be around as well.
1: 776, 10-4. I'm still 9-1 with him. Sounds like he's out with his kid now. He is 13 years old.

776 and 779. The caller is not answering my questions anymore. It sounds like he is now in some sort of altercation with this 13-year-old.

0: 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Goodbye 37 North Olmsted.
1: 10-4, closest address is 11132. Repeating, 11132, Highway 37.

0: 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Caller's still not answering any questions. I'm just listening to him talk now. Sounds like this kid is from Arizona. I'm trying to get his attention to get a name, see if he's in the system is missing.
1: County. He advised north of Olmsted, correct?
0: For north of Olmsted, closest address on our map is 11132. Repeating 11132.
1: And four. County 1, did I go 10-8 from Rovers?
0: Negative 1.
1: All right, make 10-8 for a little bit.

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For the closest address where they're at is 11132, 11132 north of Austin.

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0: 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We're going to be at 11879 Highway 37 North. 11879 Highway 37 North.
1: 27910.

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0: 27-14. Your 27's coming back clear and valid, showing an expiration of April of 2029. Your 28 is coming back clear and valid on a Y7 and 22 Toyota with an 11 of 26 expiration.
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1: 27-9, go ahead.
0: County, I made contact with the juvenile's father. He provided permission to leave the juvenile with the neighbor. The neighbor has custody at this time. Both units are going to be 10-8.
1: 27-9, 10-8.

0: the tornado on Custer.
1: 713, go ahead. And 13, your 28 is coming back clear and valid on a black 7 and 24 Honda with an expiration of August the 26th. I'm not sure if you want to secure. It's on a Raymond D. Morris out of Aurora, and where there is a V5.

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Your 28 is coming back clear and valid on a black 7 and 24 Honda for that expiration of August the 26th.

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0: The Illinois passenger, Frank Young, 88753. Repeating, Frank Young, 88753.
1: 713, you're 28, coming back, clean and valid. Only black stuff in the Mazda with an AK wearing a 27 expiration to the Bethany Walls out of Carbondale.
0: Stand for on the truck, up that vehicle, 13 north.

0: Walls, WAMA, Adam L. Lincoln, the Lincoln SM, first name Brittany, B-Boy, R. Robert, I, the T-Tom, and R. E. Edward, Y. M. So last name, B-Y, T-Mail, Facebook, 10-20-1988, 135-889-806, 135-889-806.
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14, 10-6, traffic 14, north, 1028, temp tag, cannot see a stated state. I'll give you the numerics, 4567 B-Boy 52, repeat, 4567 B-Boy 52. I believe it might be Texas. It's like a Texas fire site.

0: 7-14, your 28 Amendment clear, no record. I tried it with a Texas temp and a Texas dealer's plate.
1: Yeah, I believe it's the expires February 24, probably not going to get it back. I'll be out of the car.

0: 14th and 27 Illinois, name, date of birth provided.
1: 714, go ahead.
0: And 27 Illinois, name, date of birth, last name Smith, S. Sam, M. Mary, I. Ida, C. Tom, H. Henry, first name, C. Tom, C. Edward, R. Robert, R. Robert, I. Ida, A. Adam, N. Nora, N. Nora, A. Adam, Middles, M. Mary, email 518-2000-0518-2000.
1: Expiration
0: of May
1: of 27, your
0: 28 coming
1: back clear and a record.
0: 74, can I get her address,
1: yell
0: number, please?
1: 77-14, the address is showing 15414 Dobson, David Ocean, Boy, Sam, Ocean, Nora, and Dalton. Which is David, Ocean, Lincoln, Tom, Ocean, Nora, with a zip code of 60419. And the driver's license number is Sam, 530-813-00742. Again, Sam, 530-813-00742.
0: County. 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

0: 14-10-4, I'll be in route once they get these issues.
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Other than that, they didn't say anything specific.

0: 14 on 10-8, I'll be en route. You advise Olmsted Road, correct?
1: It's going to be old Olmsted Dam Road. Sorry, it's going to be Olmsted Dam Road.

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1: 2714, go ahead.
0: 27, correction, 1028 Missouri, G George and Nora 8, G Charles 3 and Mary. Repeating, George, Nora 8, Charles 3, Mary, Missouri, expires 26, I believe.

0: 28 is coming back clear and valid, showing an expiration of 4 of 2027 on a no color showing 2011 Chevy. Static, but I've got George, Nora, 8, Charles, 2, Mary. Again, George, Nora, 8, Charles, 2, Mary.
1: Now, it's going to be George and Nora, 8, Charles, 3, 3, and Mary.

0: 7, 14, you're 28th in that clear, no records. I've tried that with a 27 and 26 expiration.
1: Yeah, 4 phone static, I'll give you a 21.

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0: 13-year, 27, submitted a clear and valid on a, with an April of 28 expiration. Year 20 is submitted a clear and no record.
1: County 14, 27, Missouri.
0: 14, go ahead.
1: 27 Missouri, last name Weber, W-A-M, E. Edward, D. Boy, E. Edward, R. Robert, first name Michael, M. Mary, I. Edith, C. Charles, H. Henry, A. Adam, E. Edward, L. Lincoln, Bill, B. Paul, male. 9955-0909-1955, Missouri.
0: Coming back clear and valid with a September 28 expiration. Year 28 is coming back clear and valid on a no-color showing 2026 Toyota with an expiration of April 28.

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1: Thank you.

0: 1410-6, traffic 14 north, 620 Mississippi, handicap, and we're ready.
1: 7714, go ahead.
0: The type will be David Boy, got a David over a boy. Place going to be 433, correction, 4311, H. Henry, being 4311, H. Henry, Mississippi, handicap, possible David Boy, place, fire 26.
1: 714, your 28 is coming back clear and valid on a black 715 Ram with an expiration at 10 and 26.

0: 713, go ahead.
1: Last name Ryan, R. Robert Y. Young, A. Adam, and Nora has Sam. First name Sweta, L. Lincoln, A. Adam, E. David, A. Adam, R. Robert, I. Ida, U. Union, and Sam. No, K. Key, going to be a black male, number 2927.

0: 713, you're 2779 clear and valid, showing an expiration of February of 2029. Your 28 is coming back clear and valid on a black 7159 with a 1026 expiration. On a 2015, 2015.
1: County 14 to 2770.
0: 7714, go ahead.
1: Last name's going to be Brown, B-Boy, R. Robert, Ocean, W-William, and Nora. First name is going to be the single letter B-Boy, B-Boy. Spelled W-William, male. 424-54-0424-1954, Mississippi.

0: 7, 14 year 27, coming back clear and valid, showing an expiration of 4 of 2030. Your 28 is coming back clear and valid on a white 2015 Honda with a February of 27 expiration.
1: County 14 is confirmed. I've got a black Ram. I believe you gave that to me the first time. Was that the vehicle 13 yet?
0: 27-14-10-4, black 715 Ram with a 10 of 26 expiration. 77-13, your 28 is on a white 2015 Honda with a February of 27 expiration.

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20. Your 28 is coming back, I mean, your 27 is coming back clear and valid. Showing an expiration of 9 of 29. There's also an ID on here with an expiration of 5 of 2032.

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1: 14, go ahead.
0: 1028 Illinois Pasture, Frank William 15602, repeating Frank William 15602, Illinois Pasture.
1: Clear and valid, only white, 2011 Lincoln with an expiration of February of 27.

0: County, 14-1027, I'll move by file.
1: 14, go ahead.
0: 7 Illinois by file, MRE 325-0136-4703, repeating MRE 325-0136-4703, Illinois.
1: 7-14, year 27 is coming back clear and valid with an April of 2033 expiration. Your 28 is coming back clear and valid on a white 2011 Lincoln with a February 27 expiration.
0: Down, please.

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Your 28's coming back clear and valid. Showing an expiration of May of 27 on a gray 7, 21Q.

County 43, you got a 27 by name, we're ready. Last name, D. David, A. Adam, D. Victor, I. Adam, D. David. First, Rusty, R. Robert, G. Union, S. Sam, T. Tom, Y. Young. Middle initial, M. Michael. Male, date of birth, 07-01-97, 07-01-97. Male, 10.

743, your 27 is coming back clear and valid, showing an expiration of July of 2026. Your 28 is coming back clear and valid on a gray 2021 Kia with an expiration of May of 27. 10-4.

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0: 14, 10-6 traffic, 11 south, 1028, standby for state.
1: 27, 14, go ahead.
0: 1028 to meet Florida, 98 Edward W. Williams, D. Charles H. Henry, repeating 98 Edward W. Williams, D. Charles H. Henry out of Florida. Here's the expired 26.
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Your 28 coming back clear and valid with on a gray 2021 Honda with an expiration of 10 of 26.

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0: 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I-5718 South, Missouri 28, when ready.
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1: 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Buick with an expiration on February 27th.

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Your 28 is coming back clear and valid on a Res 2019 Acura with an expiration of July of 26.

0: County, 14th and 6th traffic, 14 North, 1028 Florida, whenever you're ready.
1: 714, go ahead.
0: 1028 Florida, 39 F Frank, R. Robert D. Boy and Nora, repeating 39 F Frank, R. Robert D. Boy and Nora, Florida. It's got a Paul Mary sticker.
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0: 14, your 27's coming back clear and valid. 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
1: Now,